The time is 8 o'clock, and you're listening to North Shore Community Radio, broadcasting at 90.7 FM WTIP Grand Marais, 90.1 FM WGPO Grand Portage, 89.1 FM WKEK Gunflint Lake, and on the web at WTIP.org. We're going to take a quick look at the regional weather. It's pretty much mostly sunny to sunny throughout the region. It's breezy. Winds are generally coming out of the east, northeast, east, southeast. It's currently

A little baby on the cabin floor, a little house coat playing around the door. I love that girl with the golden hair, and the Tennessee stud loves the Tennessee mare. There's good horses

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She dropped the coin into the cup of a blind man at the gate and forgot about a simple twist of fate.

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It's also time for your local weather. 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
0: 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Had you folding over your ears, denying the truth.

gun shot, gun shot, gun shot, gun shot, gun shot, gun shot, gun shot, gun shot, gun shot, gun shot, gun shot, gun shot, gun shot, gun shot, gun shot, gun shot, gun shot, gun shot, gun shot, gun shot, gun shot, gun shot, gun shot, gun shot, gun shot, gun shot, gun shot, gun shot, gun shot, gun shot, gun shot, gun shot, gun shot, gun shot, gun shot, gun shot, gun shot, gun shot, gun shot, gun shot, gun shot, gun shot, gun shot, gun shot, gun shot, gun shot, gun shot, gun shot, gun shot, gun shot, gun shot, gun shot, gun shot, gun shot, gun shot, gun shot, gun shot, gun shot, gun shot, gun shot, gun shot, gun shot, gun shot, gun shot, gun shot, gun shot, gun shot, gun shot, gun shot, gun shot, gun shot, gun shot, gun shot, gun shot, gun shot, gun sh

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Starting off with a little Yokimi from Little Dragon. Let's get into it. This is Soul Deluxe.

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I am a house DJ at heart, so let's get into the mix.

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This country, it just grows. That's progress, I suppose. 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

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They're going to sing God's praises word for word. And now we present the soul stirs.

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This is the Claude Thornhill Orchestra.